Medic 4, F on fire. 5364, North Point Farms Trail. Cart problem. Cross streets Poplar Drive. Ops 1. Time of 20:08.

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Cross streets Murdoch Road and Cheshire Drive. Ops 1. Time on 2034.

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0: Investigation.
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2: 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We're going to go check Rams 3.

0: Command, we were dispatched to 560, Frangelone, correct?
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0: investigation to command.
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0: 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We're investigating currently.
1: Copy that.

0: Five firefighters, a 35 officer. 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Investigation command, 30 packs of candle. 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
1: Pretty good, Battalion 4.
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Electrical hazard. Cross Streets Homestead Road in Northfield Drive. Ops 2. Timeout 2102.

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1: 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For 74, you're responding to a caller who advised there is a tree on a voltage box.
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1: Go ahead.
0: 10-4, that's 3-8. This is the bad address. Do you think that person leaves? That you see a couple of people standing. You can see the tree from there. It's all private property.
1: Copy that. We'll see you in just a second.
2: 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Cross streets, New Hope Church Road. Up street. Timeout 2116.

0: 234, you're responding to a caller who advised that their carbon monoxide alarm is going off. The display says move to fresh air and also end of unit life. The caller is requesting a silent approach. He will be waiting outside.
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1: Tell 65 en route, 2130. You're responding to a 75-year-old male, conscious and breathing, who fell. The caller is unsure when the patient fell, but probably within the past 30 minutes. He weighs about 200 pounds. They are unable to lift the patient. Unsure if the patient got hurt.

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0: 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Assist law enforcement. Cross streets NC 86 North and Olin Road. Timeout 2215.
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0: 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We're going to be continuing on until law enforcement can advise if they need it.
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Medic one in route, 2223. Medic 1, 281, you're responding to a 46-year-old female, conscious and breathing. She advised she has only one kidney. She only has 4 months to live. She's very weak and dehydrated.

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0: Have you found the magic wand?
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0: 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I mean, it said 400.
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1: Medic 1.
0: Can you confirm with the caller that the address is 440 Old South Drive?
1: The caller did confirm 440 Old South Drive. On the map, when you come off of New Brady Brown School Road, it would be the second house. Correction. There's a house on the right, and then there's a house on the left. It's the house on the left, a little bit up from the first house on the right. For the pond.

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0: 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Commercial fire alarm. Cross Street Soul Fayetteville Road in West Main Street. 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
0: The call goes back, goes straight to voicemail. In Rapid SOS, the residence that the caller was calling from, she is the house on the left side, right before the pond.
1: We spoke to the residents on both sides of the pond, and one of them is 502 and one of them is 500.
0: On our map, 502 and 500, there's on the other side of the road, there's a 440.
1: The Risen Soda 440 is a cell phone tower address here.
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0: Engine 1, not seeing single story, strip mall, nothing showing from two sides. 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The parking lot side, the front side will be Alpha. 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
1: Copper Engine 1, the only thing that we were able to copy was single story structure, nothing showing from two sides. What was the rest of your traffic? It was unreadable.
0: Alpha side is going to be the Engine 1 side. 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
0: 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Ladder one, can you get out and check with her, please?
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Motor vehicle crash with injury. Cross streets Pleasant Green Community Center Road and Colonel Road. Ops 3. Timeout 2326. BLS 5. 3205, Pleasant Green Road. 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Cross streets Pleasant Green Community Center Road and Colonel Road. Ops 3. Timeout 2326.

0: 3330.
1: Three thirty three, copy, I'm out 2327.

Yeah, it's en route to Pleasant Green Road. The caller advised that she heard a vehicle hit something. She can see it. It's going to be towards Pleasant Green Community Center. Additional caller, it was no voice contact, but caller told Durham he was in a motor vehicle collision and hit a deer. As well as trees, airbag was deployed, no injuries. Subject's name is going to be Joseph Underwood. We could tell that the male is trying to move something. He's out of breath and was hysterical. Can hear male and female talking.

0: 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I have a single vehicle. One on fours. We'll be on investigating.
1: Copy on scene. One vehicle accident. Have this scene, 2332.

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0: So no injuries, you can clear EMS. And I'm going to have a pole number here in a second.
1: 301, copy no injuries.
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0: Hey, man, just give him the address where you're sitting. There's no phone number down here either. Okay. Communications, you ready?
1: Go ahead.
0: Just to the left of 3141 Pleasant Green Road, there's a pole snapped in half at the ground. If you'll notify Duke Power.
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1: 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Go ahead with 301.
0: 301, Duke advised a 25-minute ETA.
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1: 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Scene all clear at 2356.

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Cross streets, Clearwater Lake Road. Ops 1. Time of 0058.

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2: Okay.
1: The caller advised the patient was not cooperative with proper way to use the walker. He started falling. The caller lowered the patient to the floor. No injuries reported. The caller needs assistance lifting the patient. He weighs approximately 165 pounds.

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Time of 0105.

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1: EMS 10 copy, will reassign.

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We received an iPhone crash notification. Chaparral Hill PD on scene advised no motor vehicle collision requested to cancel.

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Medic 6, 1860, Martin Luther King Jr. Boulevard. At refuel. Sick person. Cross streets Perkins Drive and parking lot. Ops 1. Timeout 0205.

Medic 4, Med in fire. 225, South 11th Street, Unit 106. Abdominal pain. Cross Streets East Washington Street Extension at Cedar Court. Ops 1. Timeout 0208.

Paddock 6, you're returning at the request of Chapel Hill PD on scene to a 40-year-old male conscious, alert, and breathing, complaining of feet swelling and pain.

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1: Lebanon's and 2 en route to 11. Lebanon's and 2 Medic 4, you're responding to a 47-year-old male conscious and breathing, complaining of severe abdominal pain and vomiting. The caller requested no fire department be sent.

0: communication from Revenue City. You advise patient asked for no fire department.
1: The caller advised they did not want the fire department to go.

0: Communicate, do you have law enforcement around this location?
1: Not at this time. Are you requesting law?
0: Infor, due to information passed along from the shift that worked yesterday with altercations and please dispatch law enforcement.
1: Copy. We will have law enforcement en route.

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At Merritt Mill, commercial fire alarm. Cross streets West Franklin Street and West Rosemary Street. Ops 2. Timeout 0437.

0: 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Well, either one's in route.
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0: Give me who's in route.
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Time of 0705.

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1: 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Mr. Roth, Old School Road, you're responding to a 62-year-old male, conscious and breathing, who advised that he was having a stroke. Stroke diagnostic showing no test evidence of stroke. The caller advised that his hands feel funny, and it started about 1700 hours last night. Advising that he feels like his left side is more numb than the other. He has had a stroke before.

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They're 235 pounds. They are requesting a silent approach.

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Commercial fire alarm. Cross streets West Drive and Hospital Drive. 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

CLS 31, you respond to a 75-year-old male, conscious and breathing, who fell and hit the back of their head. They weigh 170 pounds. They're advising the easiest way is to get in from the side driveway, which is on the Glen Burn side street.

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Engine 31's en route. Call is advising a tree is fell on the power lines. It's a large tree. Unable to advise that the lines are completely down.

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They have a 20-minute ETA at 11:20. 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

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Cross streets Village Gate Drive and Village Gate Drive. 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Timeout 11:28.

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At Franklin Grove, residential fire alarm. Cross streets Village Gate Drive and Village Gate Drive. 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Timeout 11:39.

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A truce Tillsborough. Stroke. Cross streets John Earl Street and Windmill Street. Ops 1. Timeout 11:43.

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1: 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Test showing clear evidence of stroke. They were unable to smile, unable to raise both arms, unable to speak. They're going to be in the office with the bank manager in a wheelchair.

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2: Engine 31, Ladder 72, Battalion 4, 209, Macaulay Street, at Kappa Kappa Gamma Annex. Commercial fire alarm. Cross streets Pittsboro Street and Ransom Street. Ops 2. Timeout 1229. Medic 2, move up to EMS Station 2.

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0: 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Cross Streets Providence Glen Drive. 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Time of 12:33.
1: 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Ops 2.

0: 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Cross Street, Harsway and Wilkerson Road. 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
1: 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Received a report of a CO2 detected during a gas line repair. 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Advised that it is in the building.
2: Engine 33 from Battalion 2. 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
1: Battalion 2.
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0: ahead. You can clear. In the 33 from the 10-2. Go ahead. If you don't need anybody, I'll clear up too and take engine 32 also.
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0: Yeah, I got one. Do you want me to come on?

0: 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I'm in route. I'm right here at Sage Road. I got both meters, the old one and the new one.
1: Okay. Engine 33, you can clear up if you haven't.
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1: LS 32, you responded to a 67-year-old female conscious and breathing who fell on their face.

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1: Good.
0: Hey, this is USCF 3. I'm on scene, 19-year-old female. Everything's fine. I don't have a pulse or anything like that yet, but she's perfectly fine. A little scarred up on her elbow and her hip. She has a deep laceration under the chin and a abrasion on the forehead.
1: Copy, thank you.

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Breathing problem. Cross streets Connor Drive and Fordham Boulevard. Ops 1. Time of 14:13.

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0: 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Copy, in reference to 205 Woodell Street, Enbridge has called back and advised the purge is complete.
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0: Catch me to the outside fire, show me around.

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It's a small fire, not threatening anything. The fire is in the back of the property and is near mulch.

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0: 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We do have a large multi-pile oil fire.
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0: Italian 192. Hey, I got the rush truck and a tanker. We're about to turn on to Dairyland, 1014. You're breaking up real bad. I can't hear you.
1: Can I copy you on Dairyland? 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
0: Alright, is it threatening anything, or is it just a pile of mulch burn?
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0: Okay, is that Rockwell's, the actual mulch pit, the mulch place?
1: Yeah, Rockwell. In case, we got water on the fire.
0: Okay, I'll talk to you here in a second.
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0: 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Battalion 1 will be established in command.

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1: 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I'm right here.
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0: And I can do that real quick.
1: Pacific Road, you respond to an 81-year-old female, not conscious, but breathing. They were slumped over, not on the floor. Breathing is not completely normal.
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0: And he's going to start pulling up. They've got a home established out here. This ain't good.
1: Chris, switch to attack general.

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1: 121.
0: You have the caller step out, or is the patient home alone?

0: have you made contact with the caller they're mentioning? They may be speaking with you.
1: I'm ready to contact now. Thank you.
0: Copy. Engine 31. Will you move the city line, please? Engine 31, citywide.

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1: Go ahead.
0: All right, command's going to be terminated. 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You might get some more calls for smoke in the area in reference to this, but they're out here with it. They have their own water source. You can show all carbon units current level.
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Time of 15:16. Engine 35, Ladder 72, Battalion 4, 101, Manning Drive, FUNC Hospital. Commercial fire alarm. Cross Streets West Drive and Hospital Drive. 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
1: 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He uses oxygen. 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
2: 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Several units are responding to a commercial fire alarm called in from the alarm monitoring

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1: Port 1.
0: How did this call come in? All doors to the residence are locked.

0: process. The caller is not on scene. The caller was with the doctor's office.
1: Airport 281 crossing.
0: 281 on scene at 1522. You heard the patient gasping through the phone.
1: Confirming this call came from a doctor's office?
0: Affirmative. They were speaking with the patient, heard him gasping.
1: Copy. Start law enforcement this way until you have to force the door.
0: Copy.
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0: 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Units reference to Lawrence Road. The caller just called back requesting a cancel message. They made contact with the patient.
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0: 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Authority of the caller.
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0: 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Commercial fire alarm. Cross Streets West Drive and Hospital Drive. 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

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Chest pain. Cross streets Glen Street and Cherry Street. Ops 1. Timeout 1619.

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1: 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Timeout 16:20.

Copy Medic 8 and route via CAT at 1622. 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I'll advise the patient came to the counter to pick up medication. The patient is believed to be having a seizure, possibly. Patient is breathing and responding normally. Patient was with the pharmacist in the car, is unable to provide information.

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0: 10-4, thank you.
1: Fire department, I'm on 3 correct for medic one. I have an engine 2 for medic 1.
0: Go ahead.
1: We're about 3 minutes out. Do you have a patient update?
0: 10 out of 10 pain on the chest. Does not move when he moves. BP is 180 over 130, pulse 70, O296, glucose 65. P3 asthma, back problems, back surgery.
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Medic 2 is flying 1703. Medic 2, you're responding to a 78-year-old female conscious and breathing who fell out of their wheelchair and is having neck pain. She's going to be in the dining room in the memory care unit.

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CLS 31, 1113, Quincy Cottage Road, Fall, Cross Streets Ellsworth Manor Drive in Allendale Court, Ops 1, time of 1714.

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0: Frank, Ladder 72. We're on scene at a two-story latrine structure. 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So, Ladder 72, command, right over here.
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0: Yeah, well, you can clear our INSPEC 72. 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

BLS 32, Engine 231, Battalion 204, US 70 West and West Hill Avenue North. Motor vehicle crash with injury. Ops 3. Timeout 1752.

0: Shooting it should be able to fire 1 minute charge again. Hang on, deal with
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1: 204 responding. 1754 call is advising it's going to be a T-bone. A silver Ram 2500 and a green Ford Explorer, unable to advise on injuries. They're advising both vehicles are off the roadway.

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1: This is direct to US 70 West Hill Avenue. Authority of law enforcement on scene. They're advising you can clear. BLF 32 copy. So you can show BLF 32 clear and available. Copy. 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Salisbury, this is your copy to write.
2: Can they confirm there's no fire hazards with the vehicle?
1: 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They advised negative. They're still on scene.
2: All right, we're going to continue on.
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0: 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Breathing problem. Cross streets Keswell Road in Somerset Drive. Ops 1. Time of 17:58.
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1: Copy, units, roughly Bethel Hickory Grove Church Road. 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
0: Tazewell County is requesting a truck to stand by. We have static 1, 4, 5, and 9 north side.
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Medic 2 into 33. Caller advised that they were concerned about a possible overdose and as that someone was sitting in a black Nissan outside the building, slipped over the wheel. It's going to be all black male in the 30s, unknown clothing description. Advised that the door has been open for the past hour. Care team, don't slip route.

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0: 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You advise everybody can clear. 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
1: 10-4, Southern sleeping.
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Ops 1. Timeout 1935.

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3: 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Caller is a 54-year-old female, conscious of breathing, advised that she's having blood in her stool, advised that it is serious bleeding. Able to see any of the information in CAS?
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2: What's the opportunity for the rollover on Franklin?
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1: 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On scene, one vehicle on its top. We are shut down both lanes of Frank Street. 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